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February, I felt the same as I do now. So take.

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February, I felt the same as I did.

0: I know. It's hard to realize you're not a part of a sad story, and all you've been through seems like a scripted teenage high school movie. But most things are meant to be felt, and the time we stopped wondering was the moment we were found lost, so try to enjoy it.
1: 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Osna FM.

lifestyle. 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

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I guess we gotta do what we feel. And we got lost in the day, now we be found in the dark. It's not an eye for an eye, it's a heart for a heart. Oh, deeper and deeper into the night, deeper and deeper. Oh, deeper and deeper into the night.